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0: 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Yeah.
1: 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Yeah. 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Yeah.
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2: We make the future. But I understand why. See, it's burning me to hold on to this. I know this is something I gotta do, but that don't mean I want to. What I'm trying to say is that I love you. I feel like this is coming to an end, and it's better for me to

Someone would be here tonight, but I don't see him, so I guess I'm gonna get it out anyway. It's funny what you can do in front of a room full of people that you can't even seem to do in front of one person. It is the color of light, the shape of sound high in the evergreens. It lies suspended in hills, a blue line in a red sky. I am looking at sound. I'm hearing the brightness of high bluffs and almond trees. I am tasting the wilderness of lakes, rivers and streams, caught in an angle.

The motion tumbled in earth, life hidden in mounds. I am dancing a bright beam of light. I am remembering love.

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